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6: Hello, Felix.
5: Nothing like technical difficulties, man.
6: We don't know anything about those.
5: Please don't tell the audience.
6: I can't tell the audience because we can't swear on the air.
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6: And there's no clean moments of Felix with technology.
5: Okay. From NPR Music, this is Alt Latino. I'm Felix Contreras.
6: And I'm Ana Maria Sayer. Let the chisme begin.
5: Okay, Ana, last week we were able to get through the difficult task of selecting some of our favorite tracks of the year so far. Now that's behind us, clean slate, we get to look at the rest of the

So we pulled up in Cleve's front yard and proceeded to unload. When all at once we saw a wagon coming up the holler road. And down she stepped like the Queen of England with a fiddle in a coffin case. She took it out, tuned it up, said, "You boys set the pace." So we kicked one off that no one knew and we played it pretty quick. She just smiled and tapped her foot and never missed a lick. So we sped it up to double time just to show her who we were. Now she played circles round us all, she's the best we ever heard.

0: Bluegrass Sunday Morning on WNRN. Just heard the latest there from Carolina Detour. It's a group out of Wilkesboro, North Carolina, with 16-year-old Lake Carver doing the vocal work on a song that her and her mom wrote. They also picked up the Blue Highway Fest Rising Stars Challenge last year that earned them a one-song recording session at Maggard Studio in Big Stone Gap, Virginia. And Wayne Taylor produced that from Blue Highway, and they got that big release there on Huckleberry Records. So good job from Carolina Detour. That was No Wrong Turn. Also heard from the Osborne Brothers with Who Done It. Daly and Vincent gave us Moonshines on the Still, and we started off with the Cody Norris Show in the Battle of New Orleans. And, you know, in case you missed the latest episodes of your favorite weekend show, or maybe you want to just listen back for a second or third time, we got great news for you. 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Catch up on the last 2 weeks of episodes for Grateful Dead and Friends, Fresh Roots, New Blues, got Bluegrass Sunday Morning on there as well, Country Feedback, Les Temps Perdue, and New Love Mixtape. 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
0: Slow Can Ramblers is a pretty high-energy group out of Canada. They were at the Graves Festival back when we put on that big Hollywood production up there that weekend, and pretty daggone amazing on stage, I'm telling you that. If you ever get a chance to see them, they are worth the price of admission, for sure. But anyway, they got a big deal now with Mountain Fever Records down there in Fancy Gap, Virginia, and this is the first single since joining that group, but it's old Mike Compton song that they usually play on stage pretty much every show, and it's a good one. They brought in Michael Cleveland to help out on fiddle. Brand new stuff from the Slow Can Ramblers. This is Forever Has Come to an End on WNRN.

0: Bluegrass Sunday Morning on WNRN. It's like single number 9. It's been released from the Lonesome River Band's forthcoming CD called Telegrass is the title of it. And beautiful tune there called Summertime. We also heard from Troy Engel, getting a little shaky start. I found a smudge on that CD, so I had to and wipe it down with the old t-shirt, but I think it'll be fine. That was The Praying Kind by Mr. Engel. Also heard from Red Camel Collective, Finding Your Way Home, and started off with a brand new track from J. Lee Roberts and Memories on the Moon. Up next, we'll hear that new one from Doyle Lawson and Jerry Sally.
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0: devil bowed his head because he knew that he had been beat. And he laid that golden guitar on the ground at Arthel's feet. He said,
1: "Devil, you can come on back if you want another shock. But if you ever show your face around here, from now on, call me Doc."

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0: You ever listen to a band and think to yourself, man, I wish I had gotten into that album when it came out, rather than waiting 20 years to get into it? That's how I feel about our last artist, Sloan, and G Turns to D from the spectacular One Chord to Another album. That's one of those things where I thought, wow, that came out in 1996. Why wasn't I listening to that? Here on Les Temps, of course. Before that, we heard Guided by Voices from Dayton, Ohio, and I Am a Scientist. And something else, finally, to start a set that was all 90s music, Ned's Atomic Dustbin from the West Midlands and Kill Your Television. Well, we talked about Dave Kendall earlier in the show. After the break, we're going to play a band that he and his show helped introduce to the United States. Stick around.
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0: Tiger Blood from Houndmouth. Their album Lordy is out now. And Faye Webster, Thinking About You on WNRN. I'm Matt Donahue. Thank you for being here with me. I'm going to be here until 6 p.m. That's when Steve Hamilton's going to come in. And tonight is the third Sunday of the month. That means it's not just Fresh Roots New Blues. It's Fresh Roots Live Blues. Tonight from 6 to 8 p.m. with Steve Hamilton. 2 hours of the best in live blues performances. Stick around for that. But we have plenty of time before 6 p.m., so we'll listen to some stuff together like Pete Yorn and Juliana Riolino next.
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0: album Get It Honest is out on Friday. That was Heartstop. And Courtney Marie Andrews' It Must Be Someone Else's Fault on WNRN, broadcasting from the Blue Ridge to the Bay, including Roanoke at 99.5 FM, and all around the Shenandoah Valley, including Stanton, Waynesboro, 94.3 FM. I'm Matt Donahue. I'm here till 6, and Grace Potter is next.
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0: 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Grace Potter has a new album, Trespasser, coming August 21st. This is Love Me Not. When

0: Johnny Blue Skies and the Dark Clouds, that is Situation, and Mountjoy Lucy from their 2025 album, Hope We Have Fun. That song went viral last year. Ask somebody that was on TikTok more than I was, they can tell you exactly why. What I can say is I believe Mountjoy played 3 or 4 shows in the Commonwealth last year. They're coming back to Allianz Amphitheater in Richmond on September 29th. We've been looking back at the year 2025 all week long as we celebrate 30 years of WNRN, each week looking at a new part of our history. But next week might be the most important one because next week is Member Appreciation Week. We've got special ways to say thank you to our members all week long. And just know that 30 years of independent music radio would not and could not happen without your support.
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0: That is Beck, Ride Lonesome, and it is official that is the title track for his first album in 7 years, Ride Lonesome, coming out in September. Duran Jones and the Indications, which you before that on WNRN. We are in Norfolk at 102.5 FM. 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I'm going to come back with a man that we put in a cave to perform for WNRN members.
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0: Noah Kahan and Doors, Jim James with Here in Spirit. He's going to be at Floyd Fest next. Is it next weekend or this weekend? Technically, it starts on the 22nd. It is this upcoming weekend, Floyd Fest in Floyd County, Virginia. Jim James is going to be there with My Morning Jacket. This is WNRN. I can tell you that tonight, just a few hours from now, Fruit Bats are performing a WNRN Present show at the Broadberry. But coming up just minutes from now, a special in-studio session recorded live at In Your Ear Studios in Richmond with a group of WNRN members. Bob Misalgo does the interview. We'll hear from him and a performance from Fruit Bats in just 1 minute.
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1: 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I am the blues.
2: 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Pine Top Perkins there. That was recorded live in Chicago 2014 with Chicken Shack. That whole session features Bob Corator on harp and Living Blues Bass Player of the Year, Bob Stroger. Coco Taylor and her Blues Machine, before that from 1987's Live from Chicago, An Audience with the Queen, the classic Let the Good Times Roll. That was recorded January 8th to the 10th, 1987, at Fitzgerald's in Berwyn, Illinois. And we started with Tedeschi Trucks, the Bobby Blue Bland track, first recorded in 1961 by Bobby, I Pity the Fool. We're going to take a short one. We'll be right back with John Mayall and Jimmy Thackeray.
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Well, Lordy, have mercy on my sweet young mojo, so am I. Blind Pig recording artist, let's give him a Motor City welcome. Jimmy Thackeray and the Drivers, give it up.

0: Fresh Roots, New Blues on WNRN. Third Sunday of the month, we're doing the live thing. We're doing a throwback show featuring songs from the first two live shows called Live Blues for Shut-Ins. That last track was from the second of those first two shows, Jimmy Thackeray and the Drivers, the title track to Wild Night Out, that came out in 1995. In 1972, Jimmy was one of the founding members of the Nighthawks. He left the band in 1987 for solo stuff. He's done a bunch of stuff with the Drivers and other folks as well. Hasn't recorded anything in a while, but he's living down there in Florida. This track, Wild Night Out, was recorded November 12, 1994, and it features current Nighthawks drummer Mark Stutzo, Jimmy Thackeray there, and John Mayall. The jazz fusion album made a lot of waves in the both the jazz and the blues worlds, because it was something different. It was something that I thought was really important. Country Road, John Mayall there. We're going to take a short break and come back with hour two of Fresh Roots New Blues. Rod Piazza and the Mighty Flyers, as well as James Cotton.
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0: out Mr. James Cotton. And also Rod Piazza and the Mighty Flyers, Murder in the First Degree, and the second track, The Stinger, featuring his soon-to-be wife, Miss Honey. It's his wife now. They're no longer touring, as far as I can tell, but man, Miss Honey on those keys and Rod Piazza on the harp, that's some good stuff right there. We'll take a short one. We'll be back with Delbert McClinton and the one and only Johnny Winter.
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0: Hope you're enjoying the music. We're doing something a little different this week with playing tracks from the first two all-live shows called Live Blues for Shut-Ins. Both of these next two tracks came from that second show. We're going to start out with Delbert McClinton into Johnny Winter on WNRN.